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0: vacation spot for a good time. 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
2: 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Benny Moten was born and raised in Kansas City. Considered to be a good, but not exceptional, piano player, he excelled as a band leader and businessman. Good-natured and generous, and was able to hire the best musicians in the area, many of them lured away from rival bands. He was also a minor politician, friendly with boss Tom Pendergast, and controlled many of the music jobs in Kansas City. In addition to performing around the country, the Benny Moten Orchestra made nearly 100 recordings for the Oki and Victor labels, including South, Prince of Wales, and the classic Moten's Swing, their best-known tune.
1: 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Gates Barbecue, a Kansas City tradition, serving Kansas City for 80 years. 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
5: All right, let's talk about that weather real quick. Going to be a low of 49 tonight. Clear skies, and right now, currently 60 degrees in Olathe.
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4: All right, let's talk about that weather real quick. Going to be a low of 49 tonight. Clear skies tomorrow on that Sunday. High of 81 with some sunny skies. And right now it's currently 59 degrees in Independence.
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to move. Can I tell the truth? If I was doing this for you, then I have nothing left to prove. Nah, this for me though. I'm just trying to stay alive and take care of my people. And they don't have no award for that. Trophies. 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And they don't have no award for that. Just don't.

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1: Bungalow is still a top destination spot for a good time. There's still an endless line of beautiful ladies each and every night. Mondays at Bacala are now the I've Got Five on It Monday, where the cover, shots, mixed drinks, and beers will run you five each time. 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And a nonstop party till 3 a.m. This is a 25 and over party for a night you won't forget. 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
2: 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Exactly. 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
1: Coming up, we got some Kendrick Lamar. We got some Boss Man D-Lo, brand new record featuring OJ the Juice Man.
0: What?
1: Remember him?
0: He's out of jail.
1: Motion Party is the name of that joint right now. It's Wale and Leon Thomas. Baker Boys.

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0: Saturday and a non-stop party till 3 a.m. This is a 25 and over party for a night you won't forget. 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
4: 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And we are back. Gary V's on the 1-2 turntables taking over the decks.
5: The Metro Boomin, Quavo, Breeski, that's coming up, as well as a little Uzi Vert. What you saying? We got the baby. We pop that thing. French Montana right now. It's Spoiler Rage.

0: With It or What. A little sample from Earth, Wind & Fire in that one.
1: Oh.
0: As well as some Trap Dicky. And we got some French Montana with Max B with that Ever Since You Left Me all the way. And some Young Thug and Compton AV.
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0: We got some Chris Brown on the way, as well as some Kendrick Lamar, Lil Wayne, and we got some Offset and Metro Boomin after this on the Hip Hop Master Mix, baby.
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I woke up feeling like I was on the moon. 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
1: God bless you, my friends. This is Bishop Ben Stevens of the Trinity Temple Church of God in Christ. I want to encourage you today to know it's not personal. What you are going through many times in opposition, it's a spiritual fight. The devil wants to kill, steal, and to destroy. But Jesus came that you would have life and that more abundantly. Know that the person that you are fighting against or the situation that you're dealing with, many times it's a spiritual fight. Ephesians 6 and 12 says, "For we wrestle not against flesh and blood, but against principalities and powers, against rulers of darkness of this world, against spiritual wickedness in high places." Pray, seek God, and watch God turn that thing around in your life. 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
0: Fountains up. 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
1: Yeah. This album is dedicated to all the teachers that told me I'd never amount to nothing. 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
18: Walt Baby Love Productions presents Gospel Tracks, making a joyful noise unto the Lord. Hi, this is Walt Baby Love. And for the next 2 or 3 hours, depending on what city you're hearing us in, we'll feature the best gospel and inspirational entertainment from around the world. Oh, listen to me. This weekend, we're going to speak to a whole bunch of people. 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
19: I love South Africa. It is something about the energy there, the way they worship. They go hard for God every single time.
18: Nia Allen.
20: It just seemed like the time was right. And so I reached out to my brother and I was like, I want to write a hope anthem. And so I was like, let me go to the hope dealer. We got to write a hope anthem.
18: Renee Spearman.
21: And so he just said, you come up here and teach it. And that's how I started teaching choir music. And from there, I went on to writing.
18: And Luther Barnes.
22: I love it all. I love the choirs, the quartets. I think a record company that will let me do both.
18: They'll all join me in separate Zoom chats from our Marina Del Rey studios right here in Southern California. Then we'll get into our inspirational thought of the week. I'll give you the phone number to the Faith phone line and how you can reach out to us on our social media platforms. Plus, we'll have our Gospel Tracks Faith phone line prayer list and a timely and informative Gospel Tracks medical moment. Oh, I am ready to do this thing. Can you believe we are already into the first weekend of the month of May, talking about my birthday month. Glory to God. Listen, I'm going to go ahead and kick this thing off with these guys from South Florida. It's the group Sincere, and that's God, y'all. La, la, la.

Sincere. That's God. La, la, la. I want you to give me a call at the Faith Phone Line. I want to know what you are doing when you're listening to gospel tracks and how you feel about things. Here's the number, 1-877-925-8568.

0: Heart Worship featuring Marquise Gold. You are music you heard first right here on Gospel Tracks. Why? Because God's Holy Spirit continues to order our steps when it comes to music that we share with you. Even while other folks are thinking about it, God has already figured it out, and we follow Him. Oh, hallelujah, saints. Join me in worshiping God now. Next, I was speaking with Jason Nelson, and we were having this conversation about ministry. And I wanted to know if he'd ever had the opportunity and the chance to minister internationally. Listen to what he told me.
1: I've actually had the opportunity to minister in many places abroad, in the Caribbean, also in the UK, in Germany, and South Africa. I love South Africa. It is something about the energy there, the way they worship. They go hard for God every single time. I think we're spoiled as Americans with regard to how we worship God. And when you go to Africa and you experience how they worship God and how nothing makes them hold back, they give God 100% every single time. I was literally changed when I came back from Africa to just watch them worship, watch them interact with God. So I would say Africa is one of my favorite places.

0: Jason Nelson featuring Madison Ryan Ward with their new single, Made New. God will make you new if you take the time and just listen to his holy word in the Bible and decide to follow him. Oh my God, can y'all feel it? I'm feeling it already, yo. And I am in 100% agreement with Jason Nelson about ministering in Africa and abroad. Oh, when we have the privilege of preaching in Nairobi in Budu section, yeah, at the Voice of Salvation Healing Church, they go hard, y'all. I was preaching, I mentioned something, folks started jumping out of their seats. Hallelujah. It wasn't me, it was God's Holy Ghost. This is Walt Baby Love. Thank you for joining me. I've got to move on already. You see what you have tuned in on? We're talking about a move of God. This is Gospel Tracks, and it's Walt Baby Love. Make no mistake about it.
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11: Good morning. My name is Katrina. 1996. I was so angry with God because my mother had transitioned to glory and I was leaving Charleston, South Carolina, heading back to North Carolina, and I had written you a letter about how mad I was with God. And on my last return after she transitioned to glory, you read my letter on the radio, and I pulled over on a busy highway to cry and give God the glory for letting me know that others was praying for me. At that time, I had 3 years clean and sober. Today, I have 32 years clean and sober. So Walt Baby Love, we've been walking for a mighty long time. And I got in my car this morning, and there you were again in my life, issue, and all that you continue to do.
12: Wow. I don't know what to say, Katrina. Oh, my God. Look at God. God is so good, sister. Yes, he is. And thank you for sharing your testimony with us. And I thank God that you are clean and sober for over 30 years. I want to pray with you right now, Katrina, because you find out that God is God. He's compassionate. He's loving. He's thoughtful. He's caring. And he doesn't leave us out there by ourselves. Heavenly Father, I thank you so much for my sister in Christ, Miss Katrina. She didn't say what city she's in right now, but God, you know exactly where she is. Reminding me of some of the good that you passed along through us to her to be able to bless her in a positive way. Continue to wrap your arms around her, God. Protect her, take care of her. And continue giving her wellness of health, keeping her clean and sober, and keep her following you. In the name of your son, Jesus, I say amen. Amen and amen. Katrina, this song is definitely for you. It's Tamela Mann, a former number one song here at Gospel Tracks. Live, breathe, and fight for your love, your faith, and your time with God.

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1: Here we are once again sharing brand new music with you here at Gospel Tracks. We're always leading the way. And I heard this piece of music, and God's Holy Spirit began ministering to me. And what the Holy Spirit said to me was, sometimes simplicity is better. I know that's right. I want you to give a listen to this young man, very anointed guy, by the name of Robert Copeland. And the name of his song is called Helper, the Alabama Groove.

0: Copeland, brand new music to gospel tracks, Helper, the Alabama groove. As I said earlier, sometimes simplicity is better. Ooh, I can feel it, y'all. Next, I was speaking with Nia Allen, with her anointed and talented self, and we were having this conversation about her new song and her collaboration with the artist by the name of Major. And she began explaining how the collaboration actually took place and how it all came together. Give a listen.
1: Our journey started at Berklee College of Music, and we decided to come together. We've always talked about writing a song together and even singing a song together, but it just seemed like the time was right. And so I reached out to my brother, and I was like, I want to write a hope anthem. And so I was like, let me go to the hope dealer. We got to write a hope anthem. Life is life, and there's so many things going on. People are discouraged. They want to give up and throw in the towel. And the heart of this song was just to write a message of hope and something that would encourage people who feel like just giving up, or people who feel like they've been waiting on something for a long time and it just hasn't happened yet, or been praying and believing for something. And we want to encourage them that it hasn't happened yet, but it's coming. Just
2: it's late. Coming.
1: So we went to, I work with a good friend. His name is Jamel Kimbrell. He's a producer for Todd Delaney, Your Great Name. He has a lot of number one hits. And so he started putting the music together along with Cortez Harris, who is also a huge part of this song. We all knew that we wanted whatever instrumentation that we use, we wanted it to be a world sound for the world to embrace. And so we were like, okay, we want Americana. Okay, maybe some guitar here. Okay, maybe some organ here. Maybe some, drums here. And we got in the studio and it all came together.

0: Nia Allen and Major. A great collaboration, allowing God to use them. Just you wait. Music, once again, you've heard first right here on Gospel Tracks. This is Walt Baby, making a difference in your life each and every weekend.
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8: 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I'm hanging out with Walt Baby Love.
0: Oh, I am so excited y'all have joined us this weekend. It's time for some gospel tracks, classical, old school style. Now listen to me. Several of y'all have called the Faith phone line and requested some old school churchy choir gospel that you can sing along with. Well, I started digging through the crates, as the kids say, and I found these next two songs in the crates, and I dusted them off just for you. So we got some dusties coming your way. Let's go ahead and have ourselves some showing up 1990s church when gospel tracks first started. Back in February 1995. If you're ready, I am ready for some of that good stuff. Let's sing along from right here in Los Angeles. Bishop Clarence E. McClendon and his choir, I Came to Magnify the Lord. Come on, y'all.

0: Bishop Clarence E. McClendon and choir. May the Lord God bless you real good. And we started that segment with I Came to Magnify the Lord. I'm not allowed to say it, but the staff said it. They said, Wally, go ahead and show these kids how to do real gospel radio here in 2026. It's called Radio Hall of Fame style. This is God's Guy, Walt Fairbairn Love. Thank you, Jesus.
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0: Thank you, Renee. As we continue praising His holy name here at Gospel Tracks, brothers and sisters, here's Josh Copeland and Nobody But Jesus.

0: Josh Copeland and Nobody But Jesus. Now, you know, a couple of weeks ago, I should say about 4 weeks ago, we started playing some new music for you called You Chose Me from Montel Jordan and Kim Burrell as Renee Spearman presents. She wrote the song. Well, anyway, we got in touch with her, and if you go to our social media platforms, you can take a look and you can see the total interview with Renee Spearman. And Renee, she began telling us about how she actually got started at an early age writing music. Check this out.
1: My dad, he actually saw the gift in me as far as teaching. And so one day we were in a rehearsal and he was teaching a part because my dad played the organ as well. And so he was teaching the choir a song, and by me riding in the car with him all the time, we used to listen to music when he'd take me to school and pick me up. And I was like, Daddy, that's not the right part. I knew the part to the song that he was teaching because I rode in the car and listened to it. And so he just said, you come up here and teach it. And that's how I started teaching choir music. And from there, I went on to writing.
2: Thank you, God, for giving us our identity in you. We can know who we are because we know whose we are. And we don't have to work for your approval. You've called us by name.

0: Montel, Jordan, and Kim Burrell. Renee Spearman presents You Chose Me. Once again, one of those songs that's blowing up in the gospel music world already. Thank you for the leading of the Holy Spirit. I want you to take a moment, leave us a message on our Facebook page. All you have to do is search Gospel Track Show or Walt Baby Love. That's Gospel Track Show or Walt Baby Love. Tracks is spelled T-R-A-X-X. Then on Instagram, it's gospel_tracks. This is love on your radio. What kind of love? That's show enough, Walt Baby kind of love.
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7: 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That made the morning for me.
6: Walt Baby Love.
8: Walt Baby Love, this is Martha Brain. I'm calling from Roanoke, Virginia. I'm calling for prayer, my whole family, which is three generations. And I'm so thankful for all the blessings God put upon me. And I thank you for the word at all times. It lifted me up. I may not get to church, but I feel like I go to church every Sunday because I listen to it. And I just thank you for the program, and may God bless you and your family and the workers there. Thank you. Bye.
0: And thank you, Miss Martha Brown in Roanoke, Virginia. She says she goes to church every Sunday. Yeah, me too. Me too. Every day I'm in church. Thank you, Miss Brown. We are going to pray for you and your family. I heard you say you have three generations. God has been good to you and to your family. And we want them to appreciate you as the matriarch of that family. Most loving, gracious, and everlasting Heavenly Father, we thank you so very much for our sister in Christ, Miss Martha Brown. She's there in Roanoke, Virginia, God. Continue blessing her. Take care of all those in the Brown family, all through generations, as she talked about. Lord God, we appreciate the fact that she listens to our Gospel Tracks program each and every weekend, and we are a blessing to her. But God, you get the glory. We thank you, Father, for her life. We thank you for the fact that she's been with you and serving for a long time. And she's showing the younger people in her family how to walk with you. Continue blessing Miss Brown, God, from the crown of her head to the soles of her feet. And we'll be careful to give you the glory, the honor, and the praise each and every day. In Jesus' holy name, we say amen, amen, and amen. Miss Brown, this song I'm dedicating to you because you have been living that life. You deserve this song and the lyrics in the song, and I hope the song encourages you. It's from our friend Nia Allen. Lord, I love you. That's you, Miss Brown, saying to God, I love you, Lord.

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0: shit, are we having church or what? How you feeling? Oh, thank you, Lord, for blessing us. Dwan Hill in the choir room featuring Fred Hammond, Love Never Fails. I'm shouting out to all of our listeners in Nairobi, Kenya. They're listening over Capital FM 98.4 there in Nairobi. Oh, my God. I've been watching these videos coming from Kenya, right, of this young lady by the name of Dee that's playing golf. She's been recording herself. You know, I'm a golf enthusiast myself. She's playing on the National Golf Course there in Nairobi. So I was thinking about Capital FM. I was thinking about Dee, that I am following her. So I stay close to what y'all are doing. But I want to thank the ownership, the management, and the programming staff at Capital FM for allowing us to be part of your family. I love you. That's 98.4 there in Nairobi. This is Walter, baby.
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0: It is Walt Baby Love, and it's time for this week's Gospel Tracks Medical Moment. I want to speak to you about the fact that May is National Lupus Awareness Month. Three times as many African-American women between the ages of 15 and 44 are affected by lupus than Caucasian women. In fact, African-American women are more likely to develop the disease in younger years and develop serious complications. This is very close to my heart because many of you know that have been with me a long time that my mother suffered from lupus. She's home with the Lord now. But because of complications with lupus, he took her home when she's only 45 years of age. Listen to some of this information. Lupus is a chronic autoimmune disease that causes the body's immune system to mistakenly attack normal tissue, resulting in achy and swollen joints, prolonged fatigue, skin rashes, and abnormal blood clotting problems. I've only mentioned a few of the symptoms, but there are others. May, as I mentioned earlier, is National Lupus Awareness Month. Please make it a point to learn your body and pay attention to how you feel. And then make sure that you see a medical professional on a regular basis and speak up about things that may concern you. Medical professionals suggest that with close follow-up and treatment, between 80 and 90% of all lupus sufferers can live normal lives. The choice is yours. To learn more, please go to www.lupus.org. That's www.lupus.org. That's this week's timely and informative Gospel Tracks Medical Moment. Let's see if we can't get back into having a little church and our praise and worship. His music from Zacardi Cortez. You heard it first right here on Gospel Tracks. It's called Working on Me.

0: James Fortune and In the Room. Next, I had the opportunity to speak with Luther Barnes on the phone, on the Faith phone line. We're old school like that occasionally. I hit him up because he was kind of busy and we didn't get the opportunity to do a Zoom type call with him. And I wanted to know how he feels about quartet gospel these days. I wanted to know if he thinks that quartet gospel is still relevant in today's society.
1: Yes, sir. By all means, you'd be surprised. There are a huge supply, you might say, for lack of a better word to say, of gospel, young people singing gospel quartet music. And they're doing a great job. They just need someone like you to hear them and give them a chance on radio, but they are excellent. I travel around, I see some that just shake my head like, wow, these young folk are really doing a great job. But I love it all. I love the choir, the quartets. I thank God for a record company that will let me do both. And you can hear some contemporary sounds in there as well as the quartet. So I'm not in a box, but I don't mind being called a quartet singer, a traditional singer. That's all right by me. I know who I am. So I'm not complaining, however box they want to put me in. As long as Walt Baby Love will play a song of mine, I'm all right.

0: Luther Barnes sounding oh so good here at Gospel Tracks. A lifetime, that's how I feel. I'm going to serve you for a lifetime, God. Thank you for life itself. Y'all need to cherish life, y'all. Next weekend, we're going to be celebrating Mother's Day here at Gospel Tracks and around the world. Then, besides Mother's Day, we got to get ready for my birthday later in the month. And finally, on Sunday, the 24th of May, Pentecost Sunday happens. So I'm suggesting you be here with us all month long because we are God's program, Gospel Tracks, and Walt Baby Love.
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14: 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Y'all have testimonies. We want to share those testimonies with our listeners around the world about what God has done for you. Jesus is the one who said, tell somebody what the Lord has done for you. I do it all the time. You should too. Or maybe you want to be on the Faith phone line prayer list. Well, tell us specifically what it is you'd like us to ask God to do for you. It'll be our honor and our privilege, and we'd be humbled to join in intercessory prayer with you and for you. Here's the phone number once again, 1-877-925-8568. If you can, hit us up right now.
15: Good morning, Walt Baby Love. This is Cynthia Miller from Fort Worth, Texas. I am asking for prayer this morning for my pastor, Pastor Douglas V. Brown of Great Commission Baptist Church in Fort Worth, Texas. Our pastor just had open heart surgery. He is recovering, but I would love if you would please pray for Pastor Brown. Thank you very much. God bless. God bless.
16: Good morning. Good morning. This is Sister Mary Chavis. I'm calling from Suffolk, Virginia. And I'm just

fallen, because right now I have nothing but praise on my heart. God has been so good to me and my family. I just thank God for all that he's already done, all that he's doing right now. So I thank you for your ministry in the name of Jesus. Amen.

my man, friends of the New Power Generation, and strolling. I'm just strolling through life with God, thanking Him for my lovely wife, Patricia, thanking Him for our daughter and son-in-law, Crystal and Rock, and our grandbaby, Noah, my son, Walter III, and my son, Stephen, and my son, Christopher. We got a family, y'all. Hallelujah. I'm about to fall apart, y'all. But I'm not ashamed that I'm a follower of Jesus Christ. I'm not ashamed of my tears of joy, because I could have been out of here. Thank you, Jesus. I know many of y'all feel the same way. I want to thank Miss Cynthia Miller for calling from Fort Worth, Texas. Miss Cynthia, we're going to pray for your pastor right now, Pastor Douglas E. Brown of Great Commission Baptist Church there in Fort Worth, Texas. We had open heart surgery. You said he's recovering well, but you want us to pray for him and the congregation. We're going to do that right this very minute. Heavenly Father, we thank you for the life and the ministry of Pastor Douglas E. Brown of Great Commission Baptist Church there in Fort Worth, Texas, and one of his members, a thoughtful member, Miss Cynthia Miller. God, that's what we should do as Christians, is care about one another and pray for one another. We thank you for the surgeon's hands. We thank you for the medical care that Pastor Douglas Brown is receiving and has received and continues to receive in his recovery there in Fort Worth, Texas. Take care of his congregation, God, while he is recovering. Whoever is stepping in doing the preaching right now, anoint them. And for the congregation to rally together and support Pastor Brown and his family during this difficult time there at Great Commission Baptist Church in Fort Worth. In Jesus' holy name, we say thank you. And amen, amen, and amen. And thank you, Miss Cynthia, for letting us know about your pastor. We'll keep on praying. Please call us with a praise report as he recovers. Then we want to take a moment and just thank Miss Mary Chambliss for taking the opportunity to call us and share her testimony from Suffolk, Virginia. Miss Mary, we appreciate you. We thank you so very much for listening to us and encouraging our listeners around the world about this God that we serve. Most gracious and loving Heavenly Father, we thank you for Miss Mary. We thank you for blessing her. We thank you for the fact that she is taking the moment just to say thank you, because she's enjoying life. She's appreciating this precious gift that you've given all of us as human beings. Hallelujah. Woo. I'm just overcome, y'all. I can't help myself, but it's okay. I want to pray for the brave men and women of the United States military serving all around the world, certainly those in harm's way, those in the Middle East right now, on ships and other places. God, we continue to have this nonsense going on. We can find ways to live together in peace worldwide. We can take care of all of our individuals in each and every country if we just decide to go ahead and do it, as opposed to despots wanting to just rule the world. God bless our nation. Have our citizens come to their senses and handle the situation the way it needs to be handled, and do the same around the world. Now, God, I end my prayer praying for those who are our first responders. Take care of them, God. Take care of my son out there on the streets in Chicago with his partner. Bless them, God, for the work that they do. In Jesus' holy name, we say amen. Amen and amen. It's Kenny Lewis in One Voice. There's only one person who's done it, and he's divine. It's God. God did it. God is doing it. God's gonna deliver us.

0: Kenny Lewis in one voice. God did it. Yes, he did. He gets the credit. Just so that you understand, after the break, we're getting ready for our inspirational thought of the week. Music from Pastor Mike Jr. Tanya Nolan's on the way. Plus, we're going to have a little something from Todd Trivett, as well as E.J. Fields. All that and a whole lot more still to go right here on Gospel Tracks as we celebrate God. Thank you for joining us. This is Walter Baby.
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0: Hey, hey, hey, hey. Yes, you. I'm not yelling at you. I'm just trying to get your attention. This is important. It's time for our inspirational thought of the week right out of God's Holy Bible. For the past few weeks, I've been reading from the book of Luke about Jesus appearing to many, many different people to let them know that he was still alive after the crucifixion and that he would rise again and that he was alive and well. Well, let's go to Luke chapter 24, verse 36 through 43. I'm picking this up and I want to share this little bit with you also. Different times I've told you about how I write in my Bible. I have all kind of notes in the Bible that I use going to seminary. And I have these notes in here for my younger son, Stephen, and the things that I've written. And here's what I wrote back on the 22nd of April, 2010, when he's about to graduate from high school and head off to college. I said, Stephen, Jesus is alive and well, son. Trust in the Lord. Love him. I love you, Daddy. The 22nd of April, 2010. Wow. Here we go. Jesus appears to the disciples behind locked doors. Here we go. While they were still talking about this, meaning about having walked with Jesus on the road to Emmaus, that was some of his disciples, it picks up here in Luke 24. Jesus himself stood among them and said to them, "Peace be with you." They were startled and frightened, thinking they saw a ghost. He said to them, "Why are you troubled? And why do doubts rise in your minds? Look at my hands and my feet. It is I myself. Touch me and see. A ghost does not have flesh and bone, as you see I have." It's verse 40. When he had said this, he showed them his hands and his feet. And while they still did not believe it because of joy and amazement, he asked them, "Do you have anything here to eat?" They gave him a piece of broiled fish, and he took it, and he ate it in their presence. That's Luke chapter 24, verse 36 through 43. Now remember last week, the guys were walking to Emmaus, came back to Jerusalem, and told the disciples, "We saw Jesus." Then here they are behind locked doors, scared to death. The Romans are going to come and kill them. And Jesus shows up. I keep telling you, you can find a lot of laughter in Scripture if you pay attention. This is Walter Baby Love as we continue praising His holy name during this Lenten season, this 40 days that Jesus showed Himself to many people to let them know that He was still alive. It's Pastor Mike Jr., and he says, "Turn it around, Lord. Turn it around. Turn around the minds of non-believers."
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0: blesses us each and every day with a brand new mercy. We're alive. Tanya Nolan and blessings. Top 10 music here at Gospel Tracks. If you can, I want you to bow your heads and join in prayer with me. Heavenly Father, here we are down here in this crazy world. But God, we know that you are in control of this situation. Bless those within the sound of my voice, God, as we continue praising your holy name and telling the world about you, about how good you are and how faithful you are. Thank you, God. We just want you to know we're grateful. In Jesus' holy name, we say amen, amen, and amen. Let me tell you what's coming up in the third hour of Gospel Tracks. Music on the way from Montel Jordan and Kim Burrell as Renee Spearman presents You Chose Me. John P. Key's on the way also. E.J. Fields is standing by. A little music from Todd Tribbett. And how about some music from Maverick City also? All that is about to happen right here on Gospel Tracks in the third hour. Stick with us, people. This is definitely Walt Baby Love.
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4: Bernard Powell is remembered for his tireless work to transform the ghetto into a gold mine and his trademark black beret. Bernard Powell, a native Kansas Cityan, became interested in civil rights work at a young age. He joined the NAACP at age 13 and joined Dr. Martin Luther King Jr. in the March to Selma, Alabama. Following the assassination of Dr. King, Powell and others formed the Social Action Committee of 20, SAC 20. Early efforts were aimed at teaching leadership and job training skills to black youth. Powell longed to become Missouri's first black governor. This goal was cut short, however, when in 1979, at the age of 32, he was shot to death at an area nightclub. A bronze statue of Powell stands in Spring Valley Park at 28th and Brooklyn, across the street from his childhood home.
3: Telling our stories and celebrating African-American excellence in Kansas City. Gates Barbecue, a Kansas City tradition, serving Kansas City for 80 years. 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
2: God bless you, my friends. This is Bishop Ben Stevens of the Trinity Temple Church of God in Christ. I want to encourage you today to know it's not personal. What you are going through many times in opposition, it's a spiritual fight. The devil wants to kill, steal, and to destroy. But Jesus came that you would have life and that more abundantly. Know that the person that you are fighting against or the situation that you're dealing with, many times it's a spiritual fight. Ephesians 6 and 12 says, "For we wrestle not against flesh and blood, but against principalities and powers, against rulers of darkness of this world, against spiritual wickedness in high places." Pray, seek God, and watch God turn that thing around in your life. Until we meet again, my friends, hang in there.
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3: God bless you, my friend. This is Bishop Ben Stevens. I want to encourage you to look to the hills from which cometh your help. 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If God brought you to this, God will take you through this, and this too shall pass. If you don't give up, God will show up. I want you to hang on in there and continue to keep your head up. Know that a family that prays together stays together.
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0: lift him up. More of your favorite gospel music is coming up next. Yeah. It's the Joy of Gospel on Hot 103 Jams. 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
7: 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And during the 1930s, Kansas City's musical heyday, Big Joe Turner was the greatest blues singer in town. Joe Turner was born and raised in Kansas City. In the late 1920s, he got his start as the singing bartender at the Sunset Club. He made enormous contributions to jazz, rhythm and blues, and rock and roll. Big Joe Turner was a major influence on such later stars as Chuck Berry, Bo Diddley, and Elvis Presley. He had a string of hit records for Atlantic in the 1950s, including Shake, Rattle, and Roll. His album Blues Train, recorded with the group Room Full of Blues, won a Grammy Award in 1983. Big Joe Turner was inducted into the Rock and Roll Hall of Fame in 1987.
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18: It's a great Sunday, high around the mid-80s right now at Zona Rosa. It's sunny and 71.
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0: 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During a convo on House Guest with Scott Evans, the Grammy-winning artist described her younger self in the 90s as, "I used to be a monster, especially with journalists and reporters." Over time, she made changes in her life that helped open doors for her professionally, so big ups to Mary J. And congratulations to this week's text line winner, Xavier from the 816, for winning a $100 Amazon gift card, courtesy of the law offices of Roderick C. White. 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
0: I hope you had a great day of fellowshipping. High today around 83. Right now it's sunny at 75 at Oak Ridge Baptist Church in KCK.
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11: God bless you, my friends. This is Bishop Ben Stevens of the Trinity Temple Church of God in Christ. 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But Jesus came that you would have life and that more abundantly. Know that the person that you are fighting against or the situation that you're dealing with, many times it's a spiritual fight. Ephesians 6:12 says, "For we wrestle not against flesh and blood, but against principalities and powers, against rulers of darkness of this world, against spiritual wickedness in high places." 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

0: Hour to three jams, Kansas City's number one for hip-hop, R&B, and throwbacks. The Kansas City Royals have won 7 out of their last 10 games, and today they will be playing the Mariners in Seattle. The first pitch is at 3:10 p.m. It's a Take Your Mom to the K winning weekend. Hit us up right now on the Attorney Roderick C. White I Got You text line. 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
2: What a perfect day to finish some weekend yard work high this afternoon in the mid-80s. Right now it's sunny and 77 at 151st Street and I-35 in Olathe.
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0: Times, Kansas City's number one for hip-hop, R&B, and throwbacks. For all you Drake fans, the Six God is dropping his ninth studio album, Iceman, on May 15th. The rollout features cryptic ice themes. The question is, will Drake bounce back after Kendrick ripped him apart? Coming up this evening at 7 p.m., it's Weekends with the Breakfast Club exclusively on Hot 103 Jams.
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0: 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You'll roll with him until 7 p.m. Then it's Weekends with the Breakfast Club at 7 p.m., followed by The Quiet Storm at 10 p.m. This is your big hunk, Cool DJ Myron D. I'm out of here. Have a great Sunday. God bless. 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
0: 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Take a break outside because it's a great day. High today around 83. Right now it's sunny and 80 at 39th and Rainbow in KCK.
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0: 503 Jams, Kansas City's number one for hip-hop, R&B, and throwbacks. Mike B. Rowland in the building. Hope you're having a great Sunday. Kansas City, beautiful day, beautiful weather we got outside. A little bit warm out there, so it's heating up, but that is all right. I'd rather have that than tornadoes and storm and all that crazy weather we've been having. Hey, make sure to wake up tomorrow morning with Hustle and Shine in the morning, 7-Eleven. 7-Eleven is our roll call shout-out. 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I'm going to get you qualified right now to take your mom to the cave for Mother's Day weekend. 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
5: Tonight, cloudy with a low of 57 degrees. Right now, sunny and 82 degrees at the T-Mobile Center. 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

0: Hop on the three jams. Kansas City's number one for hip-hop, R&B, and throwbacks. Like that one right there. Brandy. Oh, did you ever see her live? What a great artist. What a great show. Oh, that brought back a bunch of memories right there. Brandy doing her thing. Of course, good music right here. Throwbacks on Hop on the Three Jams. Big congratulations out to this week's text line winner, Xavier from the 816. He won a $100 Amazon gift card courtesy of the law offices of Roderick C. White. So congratulations, Xavier, for listening and getting hooked up where it is easy to win. On the way, Mike B. Rollins rolling out more good music if you can handle it. Oh, yeah, I'm coming back. I got some DaBaby in there, some Drake in there for you, as well as some Kehlani all on the way. Right here, Hot 103 Jams.
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8: Buck Buchanan was one of the greatest defensive linemen to ever play professional football. In 1963, Buchanan was the first player chosen in the first American Football League draft by the Dallas Texans, who later became the Kansas City Chiefs. Buchanan was known not only for his great size, but his tremendous speed, becoming the prototype defensive lineman in the NFL. Number 86 missed only one regular season game in his 13-year career and has the distinction of recording the first sack in a Super Bowl. His numerous civic activities included his role as a founder of the Black Chamber of Commerce, where he served as president from 1986 to 1989. Buck Buchanan died of lung cancer in 1992. Buchanan was inducted into the NFL Hall of Fame in 1990.
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0: 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I'm Mike B. Rowland. 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
15: Tonight, cloudy with a low of 57. Right now, sunny and 82 degrees at Lee Summit West High School. Hot 103 Jam.
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16: Hey. Oh, yeah. Cold world. 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Yeah, this is for all the fans that waited, that hated. 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
1: Surprise. 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Let me FaceTime my op. 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Yes, AGs. 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

0: 103 Jams, Kansas City's number one for hip-hop, R&B, and throwbacks. Might be rolling out that banging joint from T.I., who's back with Let 'Em Know. Love that record right there. T.I. doing his thing. Hey, Kansas City's only top joint countdown starts right here. Weekends with the Breakfast Club every Sunday from 7 to 10. 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On the way, more good music. I've got some Juvenile in there for you, rolling out Beyonce as well as Cardi B and even Chris Brown, all on the way. 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
1: 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Also, a little baby on the way. I got some Ashanti on the way and Metro Boomin all on the way right here, Hot 103 Jams.
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0: This summer, Casey's has 89-cent medium fountain and new Frostbite by Casey's Drinks. 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
1: Well, tonight, cloudy with a low of 57 degrees. Right now, sunny and 81 degrees at 7th Street Casino. Hot 103 Jams.
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Lit up the city when I got a torch. I went and got it, I didn't have a choice. I'm from the dirty, we took the north. Step on the second, show no remorse. 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Yeah, Mrs. Trendsetter, whatever she do, they

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1: 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Right there.
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0: 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Banging joints from T-Pain on the way. Even got some little twists in there. And Lotto all on the way right here at Hot 103 Jams.
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